you treat the girl that loves you. Oh, love, they don't love you like I love you. Oh, down, they don't love you like I love you. Something don't feel right because it ain't right.

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1: I'm Joe. Welcome along to Old School and Anthem Saturday nights on BFBS, where whatever your situation, wherever you find yourself around the forces world, right, we are bringing big Saturday tunes to you. We'll do that with some Joel Corey and Ray in a little bit. Mojo's Lady and Jonas Blue with Lifeline all on the way. After something proper like Afro House inspired and warm, Kygo and Khalid. This is called Save My Love.

the extended mix on the Armada record label. It has definitely been a classics remix kind of vibe getting us underway into club culture this weekend, right around the Forces world. We're online at bfs.com via the smartphone app and